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1: Remember, you're a Canadian, so when you're traveling this summer, people in other countries will think all Canadians act like you, so act right. A Canadian guy was arrested at Disney World in Florida after he body-checked an employee because he wanted to get onto a ride that had just closed. And because this happened at Disney, I like to imagine the dude body-checked Minnie Mouse, and then he was circle-beaten by Mickey, Pluto, and Donald Duck, and Mickey's white gloves were covered in blood. If this was Disney World in Canada, Mickey would have just dropped his gloves and used his weird human hands. Here's live.
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1: I know animals are cute sometimes. You shouldn't feed the wildlife, though. Conservation officials looking into a video of two men hand-feeding grizzly bears in Smithers, B.C., and they say it's illegal to feed the bears, and the men could have been in danger. Feeding bears can make them dependent on people for food as well, which is dangerous. Same reason I don't feed my goldfish. They already float on top of the water all day like a bunch of lazy teenagers. Here's Muse with Uprising.

0: 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It is Fatty with you this evening. Cheating using AI is getting real prominent now. One Western University professor says he suspects most people on his exam cheated. Talking two songs. First, Winnetka Bowling League.
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1: Looks like a lot more people are using AI to cheat on exams. A professor at London's Western University claims more than half his students used AI in their final online exam because many had similarly worded answers and they used information that was not taught in class. Come on, man. Cheating is wrong. And these students should have passed the exam the old-fashioned way, by getting a failing grade, then faking that they were distracted because one of your grandparents died. Here's Tool with Schism.

0: 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In about 2 minutes.
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5: Clear tonight with a low of 14 degrees. Tomorrow, sunny to start, then a mix of sun and cloud with a small chance for a late afternoon shower. The high 25, feeling 28. For Wednesday, a sun-cloud mix with a small chance for shower still with us. The high 22 degrees.

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It is Fatty with you this evening. Looks like Airbnb is expanding beyond just staying in people's weird houses. Airbnb announced they're adding hotels and rental cars to their service, and they're trying to compete with websites like Expedia and Booking.com. I like Airbnbs because it combines the fun of staying in somebody else's house with the thrill of being charged a cleaning fee while still being asked to load the dishwasher before you leave. Here's Zurbin.

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1: Hey, what's going on, everybody? This is Dave Sheldon from the band X's Fries, and you're listening to the Monday, May 25th, 2026 edition of Monday Night Metal right here on 89.1 Max FM. We started off tonight's set with Left to Die with their song Archangel, followed that with Blinded by the band Black Camo, and what we just heard was Crowned in Ash by Fimbul Winter. We're going to find out just who Left to Die is once we come back from some more music. Here is Dead by Against the Grave right here on Max FM.

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2: Two songs back, we heard the track Dead by Against the Grave, and what we just heard was Elephant by Bleaker. Very heavy stuff coming out of the Bleaker camp. It's very cool. Very stoked for those guys. I had the pleasure of recording both Mike and Tim in their old band, Adrenochrome. Touching back down on Left to Die, it is surviving members of the band Death. From what I understand, they're taking old demos, reworking stuff, and making it their own. They were there while it was all happening. They've got the right to do it, and it's very cool.

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3: Two songs back, we heard the song Necromancian by the band Torchia. I think it's Torchia. And what we just heard was Siren by Castle Rat. I've been on a huge Castle Rat kick lately. Sadly, I missed them. They were opening for both Death Clock and Amon Amarth at the Great Canadian Resort and Casino a few weeks back. And I got to the show late and missed their set, but I was very excited to potentially see them. It looks like a blast. At the time of recording this, it's Sunday, May 24th at 9:19 p.m. I've been going back and forth doing my radio show and watching AEW Double or Nothing. As excited as I am for all of the matches tonight, watching the beginning of the program and seeing Mick Foley in ring for AEW with Rene Paquette standing toe-to-toe against MJF got me very excited. I don't know what AEW plans to do with Mick Foley, but I hope he's around for a long time. His love for professional wrestling is infectious, to say the least.

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1: Three songs back and before the break, we heard the song Zori by the band Dimna Latva. I can't remember where they're from. Let's take 2 seconds and find out. Minsk, Belarus. After that, we heard the track A Dying Star by the band Earthside. And what we just heard was Surrender to the Fall by the band Mar de Grises. De Grise? Listen, guys, my pronunciation of stuff that isn't English is never going to get better. Might as well just call it a night. I'm not saying tune out right now. I'm just saying, you know, we're getting close to the end of the night. Stick around to the end of the hour to hear Abstract Art by the band Born of Osiris. This is a pick from my best friend Jay Smith. He sent it to me. He was pretty stoked on it. But first, the track Tightrope Breathing by the band Nika or Nika. Soaring R&B vocals over top of genty prog metal. Right here on 89.1 Max FM.

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4: Clear tonight with a low of 14 degrees. Tomorrow, sunny to start, then a mix of sun and cloud with a small chance for a late afternoon shower. The high 25, feeling 28. For Wednesday, a sun-cloud mix with a small chance for shower, still with us. The high 22 degrees.

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Beaver capital of the world. Actually, it's way less adorable than you'd think. Trees constantly falling down, waterways dammed up. Goddamn beavers. We are the alternative north. 89.1.

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0: 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I mean, it's all just buttons and songs, really, eh? You know what I mean?
1: Oh, don't touch that button. We were never here. I was never here. We were never here. I was never here. 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
4: Clear tonight with a low of 14 degrees. Tomorrow, sunny to start, then a mix of sun and cloud with a small chance for a late afternoon shower. The high 25, feeling 28. For Wednesday, a sun-cloud mix with a small chance for shower, still with us. The high 22 degrees.

0: 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The line to turn left from the 400 onto Bayfield. If you're stuck in that line right now, I'm so, so sorry. I'm sure you'll see your family again one day. 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

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And if they do, they will likely refer to us as CISO. Lizzie, could you just tell everyone we are Max FM? Aurelia, Barry, Muskoka. Because we gotta lay low for a while.

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I was tripping on snakes. 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
3: Clear tonight with a low of 14 degrees. Tomorrow, sunny to start, then a mix of sun and cloud with a small chance for a late afternoon shower. The high 25, feeling 28. For Wednesday, a sun-cloud mix with a small chance for shower, still with us. The high 22 degrees.

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I had some alternative berries one time out in the woods. Woke up 3 days later, next county over, wearing nothing but a pair of socks on my hands. And they weren't my socks. 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

feeling a little unified up here. 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

and play some song about forgetting yourself for a while. And the piano's this melancholy soundtrack to her smile. In that white dress she's

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3: Clear tonight with a low of 14 degrees. Tomorrow, sunny to start, then a mix of sun and cloud with a small chance for a late afternoon shower. The high 25, feeling 28. For Wednesday, a sun cloud mix with a small chance for shower, still with us. The high 22 degrees.

LSO. Letters that don't sound great when said out loud. But the government wants us to say them at least every once in a while. Max FM. Aurelia. 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Muskoka.

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Will you get off each other for a minute? 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
5: Clear tonight with a low of 14 degrees. Tomorrow, sunny to start, then a mix of sun and cloud with a small chance for a late afternoon shower. The high 25, feeling 28. For Wednesday, a sun-cloud mix with a small chance for shower, still with us. The high 22 degrees.

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4: Clear tonight with a low of 14 degrees. Tomorrow, sunny to start, then a mix of sun and cloud with a small chance for a late afternoon shower. The high 25, feeling 28. For Wednesday, a sun-cloud mix with a small chance for shower, still with us. The high 22 degrees.

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Action.

0: is to pimp out your biz? We can do that. We do commercials. Just call me. We put your message in there, whatever kind of deal you're offering up. Seriously, it'll take like 2 minutes to figure this whole thing out. Just call. Back in 2 minutes, okay? Cheers.
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3: Clear tonight with a low of 14 degrees. Tomorrow, sunny to start, then a mix of sun and cloud with a small chance for a late afternoon shower. The high 25, feeling 28. For Wednesday, a sun-cloud mix with a small chance for shower, still with us. The high 22 degrees.

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At some point in time. Some band. Somewhere. Recorded a song. And this is that song. Max FM, the alternative.

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3: Clear tonight with a low of 14 degrees. Tomorrow, sunny to start, then a mix of sun and cloud with a small chance for a late afternoon shower. The high 25, feeling 28. For Wednesday, a sun cloud mix with a small chance for shower, still with us. The high 22 degrees.

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0: And we're all over the place.

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But listen, our cool guy name is Max. Aurelia, Barry, Muskoka.

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1: If you've been waiting for the US government to drop the UFO files, so have I, and they did over the weekend. They dropped a stack of UAP, unidentified anomalous phenomena files. We're talking fighter pilots seeing glowing orbs, grainy footage, and weird objects getting close to military training zones. A lot of grainy footage, most of it from the 1960s. Nothing that makes you go, oh, what's that? Although it could be really anything at this point. It's kind of like watching a video that your grandma recorded in the 1960s. It's nothing really. You can't really tell, mostly black and white. Officials are suggesting it could be foreign tech, drones, or airborne clutter. No awesome, absolute concrete evidence, photographs of UFOs. So basically, it's a Pentagon update saying, we're not sure what the things are flying around the jets, but don't worry, it's fine, it's cool, everything's okay.
0: It's Oz on Max.

0: XFM News.
1: Good morning, I'm Martin Vanderwood. A new poll shows the vast majority of Albertans want nothing to do with separation. The Angus Reid Institute finds 60% of respondents plan to vote no to Premier Danielle Smith's proposed question, which will ask whether the provincial government should start the process to hold a formal vote on leaving Canada. For his part, Prime Minister Mark Carney, who was head of the Bank of England during Brexit, says this is a dangerous game.
2: In these separation issues, it is often advanced that vote for this and it's a free option. Vote for this and we will strengthen our hand in a future negotiation. That is a very dangerous bluff. That is a very dangerous bluff. I saw firsthand what happened in the United Kingdom.
1: The PM also pointed out a referendum was not mentioned as part of Smith's United Conservative platform in the last Alberta election. Barrie police have charged four youths in connection with incidents Sunday evening involving threats with a weapon and thefts from businesses in the Leacock Drive area. Police say a large group of youths first terrorized other young people at a park and then went to a nearby plaza on Leacock Drive and stole items from two businesses. A business owner was threatened with a knife. The youths charged are all males from Barrie, ranging in age from 13 to 16. Miranda Mulholland says 10 years feels like the right arc for the festival. Juno Award winner Serena Ryder will headline the festival's last night. For more

0: statement saying Max Domi is out indefinitely following complications from surgery, but did not elaborate. Kitchener beat Everett at the Memorial Cup. The Rangers will try to finish the round robin undefeated when they play Chicoutimi tonight. A couple of defensive miscues cost the Blue Jays in their 8-2 loss to the Marlins. Dylan Cease will miss at least a couple of weeks with a hamstring injury. Three Astros pitchers combined for a no-hitter against the Rangers. The Knicks swept Cleveland for their first NBA Finals appearance since 1999. And some news out of Canada's pre-World Cup training camp. Coach Jesse Marsh signed a four-year extension and says injured Alphonso Davies will play but might not be ready for the opening match on June 12th.
1: The forecast for Orillia, Barrie, and Muskoka. A mix of sun and cloud today, the slight chance of late afternoon showers and a high of 25. Tonight, a few clouds, low of 14. Sunshine tomorrow, the high 21, and more sun and 18 for Thursday.
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1: Cosmetic surgeons are seeing a weird request. There's an increasing amount of people asking to look non-human. It's a beauty trend where the surgeons say, well, they want to look alienish. Make me a little alienish. Make me look less human. Elf-like. Extended cheekbones. The trend is being fueled by AI-generated faces. Now people want to look like that. There's also concerns about body dysmorphia, especially when people chase a look that doesn't exist in real life. In the good old days, they'd take a photo of a celebrity to a surgeon and say, make me look like this. Now they're saying, hey, turn me into this high-resolution video game character.
0: 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Or should I say, pile drives out of his mouth.

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1: I want to send you to go and see Godsmack with Stone Temple Pilots at the RBC Amphitheatre in Toronto. They're coming Wednesday, June 24th. You got to be there. If you want to be there, you can play my game. It's called Godsmack or Life Advice. I've got a bunch of lyrics. Some of them are quotes from people going through a divorce on Facebook. Others a Godsmack lyrics. You just got to tell me which is which. Two out of three this morning wins your tickets to go and see Godsmack and Stone Temple Pilots at the RBC Amphitheatre, June 24th in Toronto. If you would like to play, just text in letting me know, hey, I want to play for those Godsmack tickets.
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6: A mix of sun and cloud today, the slight chance of late afternoon showers and a high of 25. Tonight, a few clouds, low of 14. Sunshine tomorrow, the high 21, and more sun and 18 for Thursday.

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0: CISO is a funny way of telling the government we are Max FM. Here's another thing we call the government. A bunch of bad. We are only when we're just with ourselves. Not over the radio.
1: 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Aurelia. 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Muskoka.

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1: Joining me this morning to play Godsmack or Life Advice is Jordan. Good morning, sir.
2: Good morning, Oz. How are you?
1: Good, buddy. How this works, my friend, is I'm going to give you a lyric. It's either life advice, something someone wrote on Facebook as they're going through a divorce, or it's a Godsmack lyric. What I need you to do is get 2 out of 3 to win, and you're off to see Godsmack with Stone Temple Pilots at the RBC Amphitheatre, June 24th. You believe in yourself?
2: Beautiful. Yes, I do.
1: All right, here we go. You got to tell me, is this life advice, something someone wrote on Facebook when going through a divorce, or a Godsmack lyric?
2: Good.
1: Here we go. I've been to hell and figured my way out. Is that Godsmack or life advice?
2: That's Godsmack.
1: That is Godsmack. 1 out of 3. You got to get one more and you win a pair of tickets to go see Godsmack. Here we go. Some people only love you when it's easy. Is that Godsmack or life advice?
2: Godsmack.
1: No, that's life advice.
2: One more, baby.
1: You need this one. At some point, you have to choose yourself. Is that life advice or Godsmack?
2: That's life advice.
1: That is life advice. Congratulations, yes. Buddy. You're off to see Godsmack at the RBC Amphitheatre in Toronto with Stone Temple Pilots, June 24th. Well done, Jordan.
2: Beauty, sir. Beauty.
1: Have a great day, my friend.
2: You too, bud.
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2: 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I think we can squeeze it in next Tuesday. Wait a minute, is everybody free next Tuesday? Everybody is?
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1: Good morning, I'm Martin Vanderwood. A new poll shows the vast majority of Albertans want nothing to do with separation. The Angus Reid Institute finds 60% of respondents plan to vote no to Premier Danielle Smith's proposed question, which will ask whether the provincial government should start the process to hold a formal vote on leaving Canada. Prime Minister Mark Carney calls the referendum a dangerous bluff. He says those who think it will strengthen Alberta's negotiating position need only to look at what happened to Britain after Brexit.
2: Is it helpful to ask these fundamental questions? No, it's not helpful. Of course it's not. Is it the democratic will of Albertans? Did they vote for this in the last provincial election? No.
1: Albertans will cast their ballots October 19th. Barrie police have charged four youths in connection with incidents Sunday evening involving threats with a weapon and thefts from businesses in the Leacock Drive area. Police say a large group of youths first terrorized other young people at a park and then went to a nearby plaza on Leacock Drive and stole items from two businesses. A business owner was threatened with a knife. The youths charged are all males from Barrie, ranging in age from 13 to 16. Members of the Canadian Dental Care Plan have until June 1st to renew their coverage by proving they still qualify. Otherwise, they'll have to submit a new application and won't be covered until they're reapproved. The federal dental insurance program is available to anybody who doesn't already have coverage through an employer and whose net adjusted family income is under $90,000. And now sports.
3: I'm RJ Brighthead. Here's the morning sports. Carolina took a 2-1 series lead with a second straight overtime win against Montreal. That's the first time the Canadians have lost two in a row in this postseason. Tonight, Colorado needs a win or Vegas will sweep their way into the Stanley Cup final. Maple Leafs released a statement saying Max Domi is out indefinitely following complications from surgery, but did not elaborate. Kitchener beat Everett at the Memorial Cup. The Rangers will try to finish the round robin undefeated when they play Chicoutimi tonight. A couple of defensive miscues cost the Blue Jays in their 8-2 loss to the Marlins. Dylan Cease will miss at least a couple of weeks with a hamstring injury. Three Astros pitchers combined for a no-hitter against the Rangers. The Knicks swept Cleveland for their first NBA Finals appearance since 1999. And some news out of Canada's pre-World Cup training camp. Coach Jesse Marsh signed a four-year extension and says injured Alphonso Davies will play but might not be ready for the opening match on June 12th.
1: The forecast for Orillia, Barrie, and Muskoka. A mix of sun and cloud today. The slight chance of late afternoon showers and a high of 25. Tonight, a few clouds, low of 14. Sunshine tomorrow, the high 21. And more sun and 18 for Thursday.
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1: Spam dogs. That's how desperate we're getting. Spam dogs are the big trend. A bizarre new food trend around spam dogs. Hot dogs made with spam instead of traditional sausage. People on TikTok are slicing up spam.
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1: Spam dogs. That's how desperate.

0: The Asian Spam Dog with a soy glaze and sesame seed. That actually sounds a little delicious. You've also got the Italian Spam Dog, which is mozzarella, pepperoni added. See, we're getting out of control. Like, we're saving money because we're using Spam to make hot dogs, but now we're going out and buying all these extra things to make different flavoured Spam Dogs. I'm going to pass. I want nothing to do with the Spam Dog. I had Spam once in my life, and it was my uncle on my dad's side. He got Spam, fried it up, then he made mashed potatoes, and then he mashed it all together in this weird Spam mashed potato, I don't even know what you'd call it. It was just a pile on a plate, and I had to eat that. No thanks.
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1: This week for Spins and Needles, I've decided to pull the staff in. Not the staff you know, but the staff you may not know. Highlighting them, the behind-the-scenes staff. Joining me for Spins and Needles this morning is our general sales manager, the man who's responsible for making sure I get paid. Good morning, Rob.
2: Good morning, Oz.
1: How you doing, buddy?
2: I'm doing great.
1: You're responsible at Max FM for making money. 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
2: That is the goal.
1: It is the goal. Doesn't always work that way, though, does it?
2: Well, there's good days and bad days.
1: Yes, there is. Rob, you versus me, two vinyl albums. The listeners will decide on who gets to play their album on the radio. Will it be Oz or will it be sales manager Rob? What'd you bring in this morning, Rob?
2: I brought in, and you know me, I'm a big fan. Papa Roach, Time for Annihilation.
1: Papa Roach, eh?
2: Yep.
1: So everybody knows, Rob is the biggest critic of the music here at the station. So if he's driving along in his truck and he doesn't like something, he lets everyone know. Papa Roach this morning, eh? Not a bad choice. Is that one of your faves?
2: Yeah, it is one of my faves and one of my favorite track off that album. And it's on every one of our playlists whenever we're going on trips, is Kicking the Teeth. Third track, Kicking the Teeth, Time for Annihilation, Papa Roach. It's a banger.
1: Not bad. Okay, it's up against the Strokes this morning. The album's called The New Normal, and I'm going track one off the album, The Adults Are Talking.

0: that's not bad.
1: Not bad at all. Who's going to win? Is it going to be sales manager Rob or is it going to be Oz? You decide. 705-326-8989. Normally, I ask the guests if they've got a few minutes to hang around. But I know you've got plenty of minutes because you're probably just sitting in your office watching YouTube.
0: Maybe.
2: 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The bad news is it's not 10 yet. 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
5: A mix of sun and cloud today, the slight chance of late afternoon showers and a high of 25. Tonight, a few clouds, low of 14. Sunshine tomorrow, the high 21, and more sun and 18 for Thursday.

0: Sales manager Rob versus Oz this morning for Spins and Needles. I brought in The Strokes, The New Abnormal, track one off that album, The Adults Are Talking. Rob brought in Papa Roach, the album Time for Annihilation, track three, Kick in the Teeth. And Rob, the winner is?
1: Papa Roach is the winner this morning.
0: Okay, well.
1: Can't wait.
0: You get
1: love
0: one.
1: It.
0: There you go. Well done. At least you get a win today.
1: I'll take it.
0: I doubt that's going to happen with regard to sales.
1: We'll see. Here's Papa Roach, Kicking the Teeth on Spins and Needles.

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The right side of our brain is called Max FM. 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
1: The Text Confessional is your chance to take over the radio show. 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
0: It's Max Mornings with Oz.

Good morning, I'm Martin Vanderwood. A new poll shows the vast majority of Albertans want nothing to do with separation. The Angus Reid Institute finds 60% of respondents plan to vote no to Premier Danielle Smith's proposed question, which will ask whether the provincial government should start the process to hold a formal vote on leaving Canada.

0: the United Kingdom.
1: The PM also pointed out a referendum was not mentioned as part of Smith's United Conservative platform in the last Alberta election. Barrie police have charged four youths in connection with incidents Sunday evening involving threats with a weapon and thefts from businesses in the Leacock Drive area. Police say a large group of youths first terrorized other young people at a park and then went to a nearby plaza on Leacock Drive and stole items from two businesses. A business owner was threatened with a knife. The youths charged are all males from Barrie, ranging in age from 13 to 16. After 10 years, the Muskoka Music Festival will take its final bow at the Gravenhurst Opera House this summer. Founder Miranda Mulholland says 10 years feels like the right arc for the festival. Juno Award winner Serena Ryder will headline the festival's last night. For more information, you can visit MuskokaMusicFestival.com. And now sports.
2: I'm RJ Brighthead. Here's the morning sports. Carolina took a 2-1 series lead with a second straight overtime win against Montreal. That's the first time the Canadiens have lost two in a row in this postseason. Tonight, Colorado needs a win or Vegas will sweep their way into the Stanley Cup final. Maple Leafs released a statement saying Max Domi is out indefinitely following complications from surgery, but did not elaborate. Kitchener beat Everett at the Memorial Cup. The Rangers will try to finish the round robin undefeated when they play Chicoutimi tonight. A couple of defensive miscues cost the Blue Jays in their 8-2 loss to the Marlins. Dylan Cease will miss at least a couple of weeks with a hamstring injury. Three Astros pitchers combined for a no-hitter against the Rangers. The Knicks swept Cleveland for their first NBA Finals appearance since 1999. And some news out of Canada's pre-World Cup training camp. Coach Jesse Marsh signed a four-year extension and says injured Alphonso Davies will play but might not be ready for the opening match on June 12th.
1: The forecast for Orillia, Barrie, and Muskoka: a mix of sun and cloud today, the slight chance of late afternoon showers and a high of 25. Tonight a few clouds, low of 14. Sunshine tomorrow, the high 21, and more sun and 18 for Thursday.
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0: This morning on the text confessional, somebody sent in, my girlfriend's car got a flat tyre. I tried to fix it while she was at work, but I couldn't figure out how to use the car jack. Some gentleman pulled up in a van and he put the spare tyre on for me. I told her I sorted it myself. Now I'm her hero. Sorry, Jason. Hey look, Jason's probably happy that you got the credit. I don't think he was looking for anything except for to help you. And now, you're the hero. And you probably got some sort of reward for that, didn't you? All on Jason's back. I hope you bump into Jason again at a bar sometime and you buy him a beer.
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1: If you've been waiting for the US government to drop the UFO files, so have I, and they did over the weekend. They dropped a stack of UAP, unidentified anomalous phenomena files. We're talking fighter pilots seeing glowing orbs, grainy footage, and weird objects getting close to military training zones. A lot of grainy footage, most of it from the 1960s. Nothing that makes you go, oh, what's that? Although it could be really anything at this point. It's kind of like watching a video that your grandma recorded in the 1960s. It's nothing really. You can't really tell. Mostly black and white. Officials are suggesting it could be foreign tech, drones, or airborne clutter. No awesome, absolute concrete evidence, photographs of UFOs. So basically, it's a Pentagon update saying, we're not sure what the things are flying around the jets, but don't worry, it's fine, it's cool, everything's okay.
0: It's on.

0: Sports FM. In roughly 2 minutes, you'll be on the other side. It's greener over there. It's beautiful. It's so... like sunlight shining down on a beautiful day and you're sitting in a hammock.
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5: A mix of sun and cloud today, the slight chance of late afternoon showers and a high of 25. Tonight, a few clouds, low of 14. Sunshine tomorrow, the high 21, and more sun and 18 for Thursday.

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1: Cosmetic surgeons are seeing a weird request. There's an increasing amount of people asking to look non-human. It's a beauty trend where the surgeons say, well, they want to look alienish. Make me a little alienish. Make me look less human. Elf-like. Extended cheekbones. The trend is being fueled by AI-generated faces. Now people want to look like that. There's also concerns about body dysmorphia, especially when people chase a look that doesn't exist in real life. In the good old days, they'd take a photo of a celebrity to a surgeon and say, make me look like this. Now they're saying, hey, turn me into this high-resolution video game character.
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1: Joining me this morning to play Godsmack or Life Advice is Jordan. Good morning, sir.
2: Good morning, Oz. How are you?
1: Good, buddy. How this works, my friend, is I'm going to give you a lyric. It's either life advice, something someone wrote on Facebook as they're going through a divorce, or it's a Godsmack lyric. What I need you to do is get 2 out of 3 to win, and you're off to see Godsmack with Stone Temple Pilots at the RBC Amphitheatre, June 24th. You believe in yourself?
2: Beautiful. Yes, I do.
1: All right, here we go. You got to tell me, is this life advice, something someone wrote on Facebook when going through a divorce, or a Godsmack lyric?
2: Yeah.
1: Here we go. I've been to hell and figured my way out. Is that Godsmack or life advice?
2: That's Godsmack.
1: That is Godsmack. 1 out of 3. You got to get one more and you win a pair of tickets to go see Godsmack. Here we go. Some people only love you when it's easy. Is that Godsmack or life advice?
2: Godsmack.
1: No, that's life advice.
2: One more, baby.
1: You need this one. At some point, you have to choose yourself. Is that life advice or Godsmack?
2: That's life advice.
1: That is life advice. Congratulations, buddy. You're off to see Godsmack at the RBC Amphitheatre in Toronto with Stone Temple Pilots, June 24th. Well done, Jordan.
2: Beauty, sir. Beauty.
1: Have a great day, my friend.
2: You too, bud.
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1: Good morning, I'm Martin Vanderwood. A new poll shows the vast majority of Albertans want nothing to do with separation. The Angus Reid Institute finds 60% of respondents plan to vote no to Premier Danielle Smith's proposed question, which will ask whether the provincial government should start the process to hold a formal vote on leaving Canada. Prime Minister Mark Carney calls the referendum a dangerous bluff. He says those who think it will strengthen Alberta's negotiating position need only to look at what happened to Britain after Brexit.
2: Is it helpful to ask these fundamental questions? No, it's not helpful. Of course it's not. Is it the democratic will of Albertans? Did they vote for this in the last provincial election? No.
1: Albertans will cast their ballots October 19th. Barrie police have charged four youths in connection with incidents Sunday evening involving threats with a weapon and thefts from businesses in the Leacock Drive area. Police say a large group of youths first terrorized other young people at a park and then went to a nearby plaza on Leacock Drive and stole items from two businesses. A business owner was threatened with a knife. The youths charged are all males from Barrie, ranging in age from 13 to 16. Members of the Canadian Dental Care Plan have until June 1st to renew their coverage by proving they still qualify. Otherwise, they'll have to submit a new application and won't be covered until they're reapproved. The federal dental insurance program is available to anybody who doesn't already have coverage through an employer and whose net adjusted family income is under $90,000. And now sports.
3: I'm RJ Brighthead. Here's the morning sports. Carolina took a 2-1 series lead with a second straight overtime win against Montreal. That's the first time the Canadians have lost two in a row in this postseason. Tonight, Colorado needs a win or Vegas will sweep their way into the Stanley Cup final. Maple Leafs released a statement saying Max Domi is out indefinitely following complications from surgery, but did not elaborate. Kitchener beat Everett at the Memorial Cup. The Rangers will try to finish the round robin undefeated when they play Chicoutimi tonight. A couple of defensive miscues cost the Blue Jays in their 8-2 loss to the Marlins. Dylan Cease will miss at least a couple of weeks with a hamstring injury. Three Astros pitchers combined for a no-hitter against the Rangers. The Knicks swept Cleveland for their first NBA Finals appearance since 1999. And some news out of Canada's pre-World Cup training camp. Coach Jesse Marsh signed a four-year extension and says injured Alphonso Davies will play but might not be ready for the opening match on June 12th.
1: The forecast for Orillia, Barrie, and Muskoka. A mix of sun and cloud today, the slight chance of late afternoon showers and a high of 25. Tonight, a few clouds, low of 14. Sunshine tomorrow, the high 21, and more sun and 18 for Thursday.
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Spam dogs. That's how desperate we're getting. Spam dogs are the big trend. A bizarre new food trend around spam dogs. Hot dogs made with spam instead of traditional sausage. People on TikTok are slicing up spam into strips, then shaping it, grilling it, serving it in a bun like a classic hot dog. You know we're in trouble when spam comes back out of the woodwork. Spam hasn't been popular since the crazy inflation of the 70s, and now spam's making a resurgence. Apparently people are coming up with all sorts of different ways to do the spam dog. There's the Hawaiian spam dog with pineapple, the Mexican spam dog with jalapenos, the Asian spam dog with a soy glaze and sesame seed. That actually sounds a little delicious. You've also got the Italian spam dog, which is mozzarella, pepperoni added. See, we're getting out of control. Like, we're saving money because we're using spam to make hot dogs, but now we're going out and buying all these extra things to make different flavoured spam dogs. I'm going to pass. I want nothing to do with the spam dog. I had spam once in my life, and it was my uncle on my dad's side. He got spam, fried it up. Then he made mashed potatoes, and then he mashed it all together in this weird spam mashed potato. I don't even know what you'd call it. It was just a pile on a plate, and I had to eat that. No thanks. Oz on Max FM.

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What song is this? Oh, it's a good one. 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
7: A mix of sun and cloud today, the slight chance of late afternoon showers and a high of 25. Tonight, a few clouds, low of 14. Sunshine tomorrow, the high 21, and more sun and 18 for Thursday.

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1: Today is paper plane day. 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It's also blueberry cheesecake. Not a cheesecake fan, unless it's strawberry cheesecake. 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I struggle with cheesecake. 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I like to wrap up the show by asking you a question. This morning I'd like to know, what's something that you'd never admit in a job interview but is 100% true about you? For me, it would probably be, I judge the seriousness of the job based on how much they pay me. So if you pay me a decent amount, then I'll work a decent amount. 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You pay peanuts, you get monkeys?
0: Oz and his new co-host, Bacon. Bacon doesn't talk a lot. He's more like food. It's Oz on Max.

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1: We would love to get you in the pit with Remy. Oh, and by the way, coming up later on to the show, I got a story about Margot Robbie and her apparently extremely hairy armpits. Huh? Let's talk about Remy's pits first. It's Periphery live at History in Toronto, October 26, and you can win before you buy. And jump in the pit with Remy. So tune in. Could you imagine the chaos at this show, especially in the pit, especially with the Remster? So tune in to Remy this afternoon if you're interested in Periphery live at History in Toronto, October 26. 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
1: Okay, let's get to the bottom of this Margot Robbie extremely hairy armpit story. Director Emerald Fennell made sure Margot Robbie had extremely hairy armpits in Wuthering Heights for the sake of historical accuracy. But that scene where you can see them, that got cut. That's right. Margot Robbie's extremely hairy armpits got cut. Director said it always bothered her that women in period dramas like Jane Austen adaptations are hairless and portray more modern-day beauty standards. Quote, where are the razors that these women are using? They're all kind of hairless, like eels. I'm like, what's going on? It's completely mad. Story, by the way, takes place in the late 1700s. Waxing and hair removal creams existed, but they were only used by nobility, right? The wealthy women in Europe didn't start using razors until the early 1900s. Well, maybe Margot Robbie's extremely hairy armpits will make the director's cut. Here's Moist. Resurrection, 89.1 Max FM.

Hey, Godsmack is coming to Toronto with Stone Temple Pilots and Dorothy at the Rise of Rock World Tour, June 24 at RBC Amphitheater. Full night of rock anthems. That'll be some summer chaos for you. Scored a bonus round of tickets to give away as well. Tune into the morning show with Oz. Listen for your cue and get ready to win your way into one of the loudest rock shows of the summer. 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

0: fights during deer season. Yeah, that's Bruff's angry deer noise. 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
2: Well, I guess all the marketing and the buildup paid off for Drake. When Drake released Iceman a couple of weeks ago, he also surprise released two other albums. All three albums debuted in the top three spots in the Billboard 200 chart. Why am I not surprised? It's the first time in chart history that an artist has held the top three spots at the same time. One, two, and three. Iceman is now Drake's 15th number one album. He ties T-Swift for the most number one albums for solo artists, and the Beatles hold the record for most number one albums with 19. Got a little ways to go. Drake also now has 20 top 10 albums. He surpasses Future, who has just a piddling 18, to become the rap artist with the most top 10s. I still don't get him. Here's the last dinner party. This is The Killer speaking. 89.1 Max FM.

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4: A mix of sun and cloud today, the slight chance of late afternoon showers and a high of 25. Tonight, a few clouds, low of 14. Sunshine tomorrow, the high 21, and more sun and 18 for Thursday.

It's National Cherry Dessert Day, but it's also National Blueberry Cheesecake Day. Somebody somewhere wants me to ingest some sugar. 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

music was harmed in the making of this radio station. Not yet, anyways. Anyway, we can squeeze it in next Tuesday if anybody's up for that. 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
1: This is the first I'm hearing about this. They call it the Enchanted Olympics, where swimmers competed who were allowed to use steroids and doping and anything they wanted in order to set some new world records. Only one new world record was set. That world record was shrinking genitalia. There's Farouk Assault, Cedar. 89.1 Max FM.

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2: 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It's become a running gag with my wife and myself. I get it just about every single time. But I don't take it back. I continue to use it. Why? Because, well, somebody eventually is going to get that janky wheel shopping cart. It might just as well be me, and I shall take one for the team. Have you heard about these Target carts that they're rolling out now? They're called the Series 3 APC models. 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A modern design with durability and sustainability in mind. And yes, I'm still talking about shopping carts. And they're all plastic. Components can be replaced individually, which theoretically will expand the lifespan. We'll see. And when parts do need to be retired, all the materials are fully recyclable. Well, there you go. These carts, I guess they've been working for 6 years on these carts. split an atom, too. Here's Queens of the Stone Age. 89.1 Max FM Alternative North Aurelia. Barry Muskoka.

How would you like to get in the pit with Remy? I mean, after you've both showered, of course. Details coming up in a few. You're dope. 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
1: 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How do you get into that show? It's not just getting into the show. That is getting into the pit. With Remy's going to go to the show as well. He'll be your guardian. Or you'll be his guardian? I don't know. You guys will figure it out, I'm sure. 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
3: A mix of sun and cloud today, the slight chance of late afternoon showers and a high of 25. Tonight, a few clouds, low of 14. Sunshine tomorrow, the high 21, and more sun and 18 for Thursday.

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1: Rolling Stone is celebrating America's 250th birthday with a list of its greatest accomplishments. Not Rolling Stone's greatest accomplishments, United States of America's greatest accomplishment, and they've enlisted some Americans to help. And here are some of the amazing things that United States of America has given the world. Snoopy, game show host, Black Power Movement, the Chevy 454 pickup truck, guitar solos, folk music, Amtrak, backyard hoops, everyday people, immigrant workers, drive-ins, late-night shows, proms, baseball, time and street art, the outlaw, protest songs, and pro wrestling. Darius Rucker, by the way, wrote the tribute to wrestling. Other contributors include Barack Obama, Ken Burns, St. Vincent, Monica Lewinsky. I wonder what she's going to celebrate. Roseanne Cash, Lainey Wilson, Chuck D, and Judd Apatow.

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1: Good afternoon, I'm Martin Vanderwood. There's speculation around Parliament Hill that Stephen Guilbeau is considering resigning from the Liberal caucus. The former Environment Minister is not happy with Mark Carney's pivot away from policies that fight climate change in favor of developing fossil fuels. CTV is quoting sources that say Guilbeau is considering sitting as an independent. He's one of more than a dozen MPs who recently wrote the PM over what they see as a rollback of federal climate policies. A new poll shows the vast majority of Albertans want nothing to do with separation. The Angus Reid Institute finds 60% of respondents plan to vote no to Premier Danielle Smith's proposed question, which will ask whether the provincial government should start the process to hold a formal vote on leaving Canada. More than half of Albertans believe the question is confusing, and a majority feel Smith has handled the issue poorly. A 61-year-old man from Barrie has temporarily lost his vehicle and his license. City police say he was stopped on Yonge Street near Big Bay Point Road, doing 93 in a 50 this morning. He faces a charge of stunt driving. Barrie police have charged four youths in connection with incidents Sunday evening involving threats with a weapon and thefts from businesses in the Leacock Drive area. Police say a large group of youths first terrorized other young people at a park and then went to a nearby plaza and stole items from a couple of businesses. A business owner was threatened with a knife. Those charged are all males from Barrie, ranging in age from 13 to 16. After 10 years, the Muskoka Music Festival will take its final bow at the Gravenhurst Opera House this summer. Founder Miranda Mulholland says 10 years feels like it's the right arc for the festival. Juno Award winner Serena Ryder will headline the festival's last night. For more information, visit MuskokaMusicFestival.com. In sports, it's do or die tonight for the Colorado Avalanche. They trail the Vegas Golden Knights 3-0 in the NHL's Western Conference Finals. Major League Baseball, the Jays host their second of three against the Miami Marlins. The forecast for Orillia, Barrie, and Muskoka, a mix of sun and cloud this afternoon, a slight chance of showers, temperatures around 25. Tonight, a few clouds, the low 14. Sunshine tomorrow, the high 21, and more sun and 18 for Thursday.
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1: So it turns out some of the highest paying jobs are also some of the chillest. New thread on Reddit.
2: Yeah, went down the old Reddit rabbit hole.
1: As people revealing the lazy jobs that somehow still pull in big money. Here are some of the most laid-back gigs bringing in the biggest paychecks. This is somebody else's list, not mine's. Some overnight IT workers make six figures. Whew, just in case something breaks, I guess. Oil refinery operators, 200 grand. Well, mostly monitoring systems. Corporate travel agents can make up to 90,000 bucks working from home. Cruise ship lecturers can get paid big bucks to travel and talk about subjects that they love. That sounds like a pretty good gig. I don't think I'm getting on a cruise ship, though. I can get sick enough on land. Some guy claimed he makes $500,000 a year as a hedge fund programmer writing pretty basic reports. Where can I apply? Construction project manager said he makes $300,000 a year while only doing about 3 hours of real work a day. He's got her figured out. Of course, plenty of people online pointed out these jobs usually require years of experience and have stressful responsibilities behind the scenes. So there you go. Interesting question, though. Easy job? Well, you know, in radio, I once had a boss tell me that a monkey could do mine. I'm not sure he was wrong, to tell you the truth. Here's Block Party. 89.1 Max FM.

Our Lady Peace, rumor has it, OLP will be playing Kitabala. Details on how you can win some tickets coming up next week. There's Papa Roach, Wake Up Calling, 89.1 Max FM.

0: from his Billy Idol tribute band. They still talk about his eyes without a face cover. I mean, he nailed that every time. Rubber on Max.
1: So let me preface this by saying I am one of the world's biggest Billy Idol fans. I've been following Billy Idol since, well, Generation X is his Brit band. That's the story behind that as well, is that a manager came up to Billy and they said, oh, yeah, man, fantastic stuff. Love it. You're coming to America. And Billy's like, all right, I'll tell my bandmates. He said, well, don't do that. We don't want them. We just want you. So Billy came to America and the rest is history. And the American Music Awards, pretty tame affair until young Billy Idol comes out and blows the roof off the place. I think that happened last night. Billy accepted the Lifetime Achievement Award and closed out the show with two songs. The Touching Eyes Without a Face and the Very Dancy Dancing With Myself had the crowd on its feet and rocking. No question. Young Billy Idol has still got it. As for the actual awards, BTS won Artist of the Year, Song of the Summer for Swim. Cat's Eye won New Artist of the Year. The Biebs won Best Male Pop Artist. Sabrina Carpenter, Best Female Pop Artist. Sabrina also won Album of the Year and Best Pop Album for Man's Best Friend. If you-

0: 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We're going to play commercials. We play way less of these things than everyone else. 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You're the only one. One listener. Maybe you're in the car with a friend. That's two. There you go. 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
6: A mix of sun and cloud this afternoon, a slight chance of showers, temperatures around 25. Tonight, a few clouds, the low 14. Sunshine tomorrow, the high 21. And more sun and 18 for Thursday.
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An AI-powered pet translator? 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But, well, there's a startup. But at China, and we'll talk about that coming up in a few. 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
2: A startup based in China just launched a new wearable device for pets that claims to translate animal emotions into human speech. How accurate could that be? 95%. The gadget hangs from your pet's collar, uses AI to study things like vocal patterns, behavior, and body language to figure it out, what your pet is really trying to say. The translator costs about $118. Apparently, more than 10,000 people have already pre-ordered one. But before you start expecting full conversations with your golden retriever, and listen, maybe you're already having those conversations, you might want to wait. The company hasn't released any scientific studies proving the device actually works. So, could be a bust, or it could be the greatest invention since sliced bread. Probably somewhere in between. There's Colorado, Max FM.

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1: So one thing I really detest is pitting generation against generation. I just don't like it. I don't think it's fair. Having said that, this could be more fuel for the generational divide. Gen Zers and millennials have finally left their parents' houses, and now they're quitting their jobs to come back home again for a retirement. Now, this comes out of the New York Post, so take it with a grain of salt. Claims that some Gen Zers, millennials, are burned out in corporate America. Well, could be. Looking to stop working for a while as part of adult gap years or mini retirements. In fact, hashtag adult gap year on TikTok has thousands of videos of youngsters ranting about hustle culture. Obviously, not everybody can afford to do this. But if you've been working the corporate grind for at least 5 to 10 years, you don't yet have a big family to support, you might have some money squirreled away. I don't know. Some people who have done this have moved back in with their parents to help them while they're actually retired. And that's one way to make your cash stretch further. So why is this happening now? Since being stressed and overworked, that's not new. Reason: rapid changes driven by AI. Rather than push through a deteriorating job that isn't the same as the one you signed up for, you just take some time off and find something more intentional once the dust settles. Huh. Risky, though, right? But it is an opportunity to reset, pursue various side hustles to figure out if you can carve out a new career path. Well, too late for me. I'm ready to be put out to pasture. Is that retirement? See, I started to chew the cud already. There's the Tea Party, 89.1 Max FM.

That's Weezer. Go away. 89.1 Max FM. Coming up on the show, the stupid criminal of the day. And we feature a reverse Santa Claus. 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
1: Stupid criminal of the day. Well, this is definitely not Santa Claus. Police in Washington were called to an address of a vacant boarded up house after neighbors suspected somebody was trespassing because there was smoke coming out of the chimney. Cops arrive. Nobody's answering. They could hear somebody inside. We hear you. Well, that person climbed out a second story window and onto the roof. Cops shouted for the guy to come down. Instead, he climbed into the chimney, which was still smoking. And he got stuck. Fire department came and had to open the wall to get him out. Yeah, a fireplace was still ablaze. And like, not a big blaze, but it was still, the fire was still on. They got him out, and it sounds like he's going to be all right. They arrested him, but he was sent to the hospital to get checked out. Here's Sam Roberts' band, Ascension. 89.1 Max FM.

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7: A mix of sun and cloud this afternoon, a slight chance of showers, temperatures around 25. Tonight, a few clouds, the low 14. Sunshine tomorrow, the high 21. And more sun and 18 for Thursday.

That's Billy Talent, Rusted from the Rain, 89.1 Max FM. That's it for me. Remy is coming up next. Would you like to get into the pit with Remy? Your Periphery, playing the history in Toronto, coming up October 26th. Remy will have those details and your opportunity to win before you can buy. And former Hole drummer Patty Schmuel is selling one of Kurt Cobain's t-shirts that he wore and gave to her. The current bid sits at $8,000. That shirt has the logo of the 1980 movie Foxes, starring Jodie Foster. I don't know, you might not remember that one, but go have a peek. That was as late 70s, early 1980s as you can get that film. And Kurt wore it for a photo shoot in 1993, and he and Patty watched the movie together. And Patty says, "We shared an interest in 1970s and 80s teen angst cult movies. I'm the same. Kurt had the soundtrack, and I love Jodie Foster, who starred in it, and I've kept the shirt over the years. It's a very special piece that I'm selling." Here's Hole, 89.1 Max FM.

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0: You blew through an entire mustache wax budget for this month? 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
2: It's Tuesday, it's sunny, it's warm outside, and best of all, the forecast looks like this is gonna hold over the next little while. Looks like we made it to the nice weather with lots of stuff to talk about on the show. Bruno Mars concert in Toronto over this past weekend suffered a bit of a noise complaint. They've got the idea in their heads that resurrecting dead celebrities for our entertainment might not be the worst idea. Money definitely doesn't buy brains, and I got a story to prove that. Plus, we got a brand new Get in the Pit concert. I'll give you the details on that. Plus, we got a whole lot more, so stick around. Kicking this all off with Rage Against the Machine and Sleep Now the Fire. And we are the Alternative North.

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2: Huge celebrity news. Bruno Mars played the Rogers Stadium in Toronto over this past weekend. I'm sure you're very well aware. I'm sure you're a big fan. And I'm sure you were probably there at the concert itself. Or maybe possibly not. Either way, actually issued some pretty big noise complaints over this concert. Apparently, you could hear Bruno Mars's shenanigans almost all the way up to Vaughn, and people were none too impressed. They did a couple news stories on it with complaints and everything. And the funniest thing is they improved the sound dampening, like to stop it from spreading any further, from last year to this year to make it better. Now, allegedly, that didn't go as well as planned, but you would think, at least on a small scale, it did something. And, you know, thinking back to last year, one of the shows that we gave away tickets for and we were at was the System of a Down and Deftones concert. I never read anything about noise complaints on that. Perhaps it's just who they're booking. Raccoon Terse on Max.

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1: We had so much fun giving away Godsmack tickets the first time around. We pulled some strings to be able to do it all over again. They are coming to Toronto with Stone Temple Pilots on the Rise of Rock Tour June 24th at RBC Amphitheater. A full night of rock anthems and pure summer chaotic fun. Tune into the morning show with Oz and listen for your cue and your chance to win. He's going to force you to play a little bit of a game with him. But if you're a Godsmack fan, you should have no problem with it at all. 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
4: A mix of sun and cloud this afternoon, a slight chance of showers, temperatures around 25. Tonight, a few clouds, the low 14. Sunshine tomorrow, the high 21. And more sun and 18 for Thursday.

Darcy's 1986. We got a lost track coming a few minutes after 3 o'clock, a little heavier than usual, so you've been warned. Right now, Finger 11, it's Good Times. And we are the Alternative North, 89.1 Max FM.

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2: It is time for the Tuesday 3 o'clock Lost Track. Full disclaimer, this tune today definitely has some bite to it. It's on the heavier side. So a word of warning, if you've got this radio station playing in a place of business or something like that right now, might want to turn it down for the next like 3.5 minutes or so, okay? Wanted to play this band because these guys are actually a brand new contest here. I'm going to give you the details on how you can win tickets to go and check them out with me. But for now, I'm going to tell you a bit about the band. The tune we're going to play is off of their 2026 album, an album that came out this year called A Pale White Dot. The tune turns anxiety and OCD into something crushingly intense. This progressive metal band built the song around the feeling of being trapped inside repetitive, obsessive thoughts that nobody else can fully understand. It's heavy, but it's also very technical and emotionally raw. It mixes a signature kind of chaos with a surprisingly personal theme. Fan reactions called it one of the album's most standout tracks, and it helped establish A Pale White Dot as one of the band's most emotionally focused releases yet. The band is called Periphery. This tune is called Obsession for your Tuesday 3 o'clock Lost Track right here on the Alternative North 89.1 Max FM.

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1: If you've been listening for a few minutes, you probably would have caught today's lost track, and that was a band called Periphery, a very, very, very cool, heavy, progressive metal band that just so happens to be coming to Ontario this fall. They'll be hitting up History October 26th, and we are looking for people who are ready to get in the pit. We got some tickets that you can win before you can buy them, and to score these tickets, pretty simple stuff. Shoot me a text to 705-326-8989 letting me know that you want to join me in that pit. I'm going to be at this show and I want to bring some Max listeners to join me. I don't want anybody hanging out on the top balcony for the entire time. I don't want any wallflowers. I want people down in the heat, in the sweat, jumping around and getting nuts. Shoot me a text, 705-326-8989. Who wants to go see Periphery with me this fall at History? Scoring some tickets before you can buy them. Audio Slave, Like a Stone. And we are the Alternative North, 89.1 Max FM.

0: Deftones, Infinite Source. We got Pearl Jam coming up right now. 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And we're the Alternative North, 89.1 Max FM.
1: Break it down with the tunnel lands. Got a long lens come around. With a bombed out girl skyline southbound on the ground. Some here I don't get. 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

0: Just got a long nuts coming down. Got a bombed out girl skyline southbound on the ground. Something here I don't get, something here I don't see. Nothing left to see here but the waves down on the beach.
1: 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Definitely the spookier of the Hursts. 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
1: They say that money can't buy happiness. I'm not 100% sure with that. Maybe it can't buy pure happiness, but it can definitely make a good life a little bit better. One thing it most certainly cannot buy is brains. And I came across a news article somewhat local to here proving just that. Somebody was busted for stunt driving going about 160 kilometers per hour on Highway 407, only to be pulled over 4 days later in a red Ferrari for going the same speed on a suspended 30-day license. They've been issued another 30-day suspension, probably some more points, a ticket that they could most definitely afford, but probably not going to be behind the wheel of a vehicle for quite some time, with both of them now impounded for 14 days. That's two separate occurrences on two separate days in two separate vehicles, both of which temporarily belong to the Ontario government right now. Proven, money most definitely can't buy brains. Hotel Mira, king of the world. 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
6: A mix of sun and cloud this afternoon, a slight chance of showers, temperatures around 25. Tonight, a few clouds, the low 14. Sunshine tomorrow, the high 21, and more sun and 18 for Thursday.

0: 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I guess it just sort of falls out. 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
1: Talking about this dummy that got pulled over not once but twice in the same week for stunt driving charges. The first vehicle wasn't listed in the news article. The second was a Ferrari, implying dude had some pretty good money. Probably can afford the tickets. Wasn't too concerned about that. But I think with two 30-day suspensions, two cars impounded, and however many points that ends up being, he's probably not going to be driving either one of those sports cars for quite some time. Got a text message in saying, Remy, shaking my head the whole time you were reading that article. I just can't understand why people feel the need to go that fast on the highway. Dude, I get you 100%. Like, I'm a fairly cautious driver. I shouldn't say fairly. I'm a very cautious driver. I drive a lot for my life, and the last thing in the world I want is a ticket I can't afford, or, God forbid, to lose my license for doing something stupid and have my whole life turned upside down. I don't get it. Sometimes I'm on Highway 400, and people are just like bees, weaving in and out of traffic, and the Mad Max in me just wants to do something about it. Portugal the Man on Max FM.
2: Yeah, I remember when we were kids. What?

0: Good afternoon. I'm Susan Meredith. The U.S. has carried out more airstrikes against targets in Iran, saying the attacks were defensive against boats and missile sites that could harm American troops. Secretary of State Marco Rubio said today that negotiating a deal with Iran could take a few more days, quashing hopes for a quick end to the conflict. Iran's foreign ministry accused the U.S. of a gross violation of a ceasefire agreement and says it reserves the right to retaliate. There's speculation around Parliament Hill that Stephen Guilbeault is considering resigning from the Liberal caucus as soon as this week. The former environment minister isn't happy with Mark Carney's pivot away from policies that fight climate change in favor of developing fossil fuels. CTV is quoting sources that say Guilbeault is considering sitting as an independent. He is one of more than a dozen MPs who recently wrote the Prime Minister over what they see as a rollback of federal climate policies. A news poll shows the vast majority of Albertans want nothing to do with separation. The Angus Reid Institute finds 60% of respondents plan to vote no to Premier Danielle Smith's proposed question, which will ask whether the provincial government should start the process to hold a formal vote on leaving Canada. More than half of Albertans believe the question is confusing, and a majority feel Smith has handled the issue poorly. OPP are warning of two particular scams currently impacting residents province-wide. One is the contractor paving scam. Police say the scammers go door-to-door offering driveway paving, roof repair, or other home improvement projects. The offers are usually coupled with a limited one-day-only deal. Another is the dirty oil vehicle scam. This one's elaborate. Suspects pose as potential buyers viewing a vehicle. It's a two-person job in that while one is discussing price and distracting the seller, the other places oil in the engine compartment, tailpipe, or other areas. When the vehicle is started or driven, the oil creates smoke and the appearance of serious mechanical failure. Then the supposed buyer feels confident in offering far less than the asking price. In sports, it's do or die tonight for the Colorado Avalanche, who trail the Vegas Golden Knights 3-0 in the NHL's Western Conference Finals. And in the majors, the Toronto Blue Jays host their second of three against the Miami Marlins. Braden Fisher starting for the Jays tonight. The forecast for Orillia, Barrie, and Muskoka. Tonight, a few clouds with an overnight low of 14 degrees. Tomorrow, sunshine and a high of 21. For Thursday, more sun and a high of 19.
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1: Talking about a dude that had two license suspensions, two cars impounded, both...

egg that, you know, stunt drives on the highway twice in 1 week, getting both cars impounded. But I'm going to bet that there's some kind of change in your life. What do you think? Shoot me a text. Honestly, if you came into an obscene amount of money, would it change you? Or would you stay the same? 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

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We got Standstills coming up right now. Death Cab for Cutie. Soul Meets Body. 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
2: If you came into a sudden fortune overnight, would it change the type of person that you are? Got a couple text messages in. One really funny saying, Remy, not sure it would change who I am as a person, but there would definitely be some signs that couldn't be ignored. Like my garage would be 2 to 3 times larger than my actual house to accommodate all the vehicles that I would buy. That's very funny. I would buy probably 1 to 2 super cool cars just for myself, a bike, maybe 2, but the most notable vehicle purchase would be a pirate ship. I would buy a full-blown for real pirate ship, and I would invite all my friends. I would set sail, and I would hire a band to play said pirate ship. And I'm not sure exactly what band it would be. You know, it wouldn't necessarily be my favorite band. It would have to also like fit that whole pirate shippy type theme. If you got a suggestion, you can shoot me a text right now. Bush on Max FM.

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5: A mix of sun and cloud this afternoon, a slight chance of showers, temperatures around 25. Tonight, a few clouds, the low 14. Sunshine tomorrow, the high 21. And more sun and 18 for Thursday.

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Right now we got Valley. This is When You Know Someone. My name is Remy Smith, and you are listening to the Alternative North 89.1 Max FM.

0: shake you upside down for roughly 2 minutes and see what kind of lunch money we're dealing with here. 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
1: Talking a little bit about, does money change people? I think it's naive to think that an instant fortune would not change you in some way, shape, or form. Like, life would just change whether you wanted it to or not, unless, of course, you gave back the money. One thing I would not do, and I know this sounds like a terrible thing, but hear me out, I would not drop big amounts of money on my kids. My kids are all adults right now, and I would help them out. I would make sure they had safe vehicles. I'd make sure they had nice places to stay and all that kind of stuff, and college tuition paid if that was what they were after. But I definitely wouldn't drop large sums of money on them, because it doesn't feel like a good idea. Most people who win the lottery end up, well, I shouldn't say most, a lot of people who win the lottery end up bankrupt or in a worse place a few years down the road than they were when they began. And they're like full adults for the most part, not 20-something year olds, right? And then I look at younger people like Justin Bieber and what happened to them when they got instant fame and tons of money. And it's usually not the most feel-good story in the world. Sometimes they have happier endings once they get their stuff sorted out. But that kind of money all at once, when you're maybe a little bit too young to understand the consequences of life, no matter how much I believe in, trust, and respect my kids, I feel like I could possibly be doing them harm, dropping that much money on them. So, no, not going to happen. Work for it, kids, and I'll help you out along the way if you need it. 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

0: Good afternoon. I'm Susan Meredith. The so-called ceasefire in the Middle East is looking more like a war. U.S. military carried out more airstrikes against Iranian targets today, saying they were in defense of Iranian attacks. Secretary of State Marco Rubio said that negotiating a deal with Iran could take a few more days, quashing hopes for the quick end Donald Trump suggested a few days ago. Iran's foreign ministry accused the U.S. of a gross violation of the ceasefire agreement and says it reserves the right to retaliate. Data from Stats Can says about one in four Canadians lived in a food insecure household last year as income failed to keep pace with food price increases. The numbers were released the same month. Data showed food prices had increased at least 3.5% year over year. Executive Director at Food Secure Canada, Marissa Alexander, says the primary issue is people aren't getting paid fair wages or appropriate wages when the cost of housing has gone up, the cost of groceries, fuel, and many other essentials. The city of Orillia is again inviting residents to submit snowplow names for the next winter season. The popular community contest is returning following the city's Public Works Fun Fest held last Saturday, where residents helped paint the blade on the plow that is now in need of a clever, creative name. Submissions are open until June 30th at 4 p.m. at orillia.ca/nametheplow. The city's winter control team will choose a top five after all the submissions have been considered, and then the public will vote for the winner in July. For more details on submitting, please visit orillia.ca. Barrie police were called to the Burger King parking lot on Bayfield Street Sunday around 7:15 a.m. for a report that a car had been idling for over 2 hours. Inside, they found a 21-year-old male passed out behind the wheel. He was found to be two times over the legal limit and now faces two impaired driving charges. His license is suspended and the car was towed to impound. Barrie police are reminding motorists that sleeping it off behind the wheel of a parked or idling vehicle can still lead to impaired driving charges. And finally, good news for Barrie residents who have a digital waterfront parking permit. The city has extended the validity of the passes to the end of 2028. Residents can learn about the permit and where you can park at barrie.ca/waterfront park. In sports, it's do or die tonight for the Colorado Avalanche, who trail the Vegas Golden Knights 3-0 in the NHL's Western Conference Finals. And in the majors, the Toronto Blue Jays host their second of three against the Miami Marlins. Braden Fisher starting for the Jays tonight. The forecast for Orillia, Barrie, and Muskoka. Tonight, a few clouds with an overnight low of 14 degrees. Tomorrow, sunshine and a high of 21. For Thursday, more sun and a high of 19.
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1: Well, with the development of technology, we have been resurrecting rock stars and celebrities over the past few years, and I honestly think this is absolutely ridiculous. The next one they are looking to digitally clone is Ozzy Osbourne. They've already done like Tupac and Roy Orbison, Michael Jackson, I believe. They tried to even do like Amy Winehouse a couple short years after she passed away from alcohol poisoning, but for some reason that fell through. Not sure if it was a little bit of backlash they maybe faced or not. Faced some backlash about this Ozzy one too. A lot of diehard old school fans not happy with it. The family jumping out and saying, no, this is a good thing. Something our dad would have wanted, something Ozzy would have wanted when he was alive. It's going to be like he lives on digitally for all the ages. I don't know. Like, even these holograms will do like meet and greets and chat with people and talk to you just like you were talking to Ozzy. This feels, I don't usually use this word, but I don't have a better one, icky. If there's something very icky about resurrecting dead celebrities, icky. If there's something very icky about resurrecting dead celebrities for our amusement, but I don't know. Maybe that's me. Elvis impersonators have been a thing for

Sloan, Money City Maniacs. We got Alt-J coming up right now. Evanescence, Fight Like a Girl. My name is Remy Smith, and you are listening to the Alternative North 89.1 Max FM.

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1: Where they've made so many Hallmark Christmas movies, they've actually set up a village for Santa to live in, so he wouldn't be far away when it's time for more holiday spirit.
2: 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Action! 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Nice! Okay, get him back to the village.
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1: Talking about these companies that are creating holographic kind of fake AI versions of dead celebrities that you can go and see live in concert or even have conversations with. Ozzy Osbourne, most recently in the news for this kind of thing, got a text message in saying, Remy, they wouldn't do it if there wasn't a market for it. That being said, not sure what their target market is. I'm a diehard Ozzy fan and would never go to anything like that. Yeah, dude, I'm with you 100%. They're even talking about like putting them on like screens across North America and UK. I'm not sure what they have planned for the late, great Ozzy Osbourne, but something about it just feels gross. It's different than living on, right? Like, Ozzy will live on forever in the people he inspired and the music he created. Doesn't need to live on as a fake digital avatar for other people's entertainment after his passing. I don't know. It just feels gross to me. Black Keys on Max FM.

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4: A mix of sun and cloud this afternoon, a slight chance of showers, temperatures around 25. Tonight, a few clouds, the low 14. Sunshine tomorrow, the high 21. And more sun and 18 for Thursday.

Treble Charger Red, and that is it for me today. Hitting the road and headed home. That sort of kind of rhymed right there, and it was completely by accident. My apologies, that was a little stupid. Fatty's going to come in and keep you company throughout the rest of your night. I'm going to leave you with Fuel. This is Shimmer right here on the Alternative North 89.1.

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1: If you're thinking of getting married, what do you prefer, a wedding gift or money? A survey from Royal LePage found 79% of people prefer money over traditional gifts so they can put a down payment on a home. Or if you're a renter, you can put a down payment toward your landlord's home. Just make sure at the wedding you use part of your speech to thank your landlord for letting you live in their second home for a fee. 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
1: Good afternoon, I'm Susan Meredith. The U.S. has carried out more airstrikes against targets in Iran, saying the attacks were defensive against boats and missile sites that could harm American troops. Secretary of State Marco Rubio said today that negotiating a deal with Iran could take a few more days, quashing hopes for a quick end to the conflict. Iran's foreign ministry accused the U.S. of a gross violation of a ceasefire agreement and says it reserves the right to retaliate. There's speculation around Parliament Hill that Stephen Guilbeault is considering resigning from the Liberal caucus as soon as this week. The former Environment Minister isn't happy with Mark Carney's pivot away from policies that fight climate change in favour of developing fossil fuels. CTV is quoting sources that say Guilbeault is considering sitting as an independent. He is one of more than a dozen MPs who recently wrote the Prime Minister over what they see as a rollback of federal climate policies. A news poll shows the vast majority of Albertans want nothing to do with separation. The Angus Reid Institute finds 60% of respondents plan to vote no to Premier Daniel Smith's proposed question, which will ask whether the provincial government should start the process to hold a formal vote on leaving Canada. More than half of Albertans believe the question is confusing, and a majority feel Smith has handled the issue poorly. OPP are warning of two particular scams currently impacting residents province-wide. One is the contractor paving scam. Police say the scammers go door-to-door offering driveway paving, roof repair, or other home improvement projects. The offers are usually coupled with a limited one-day-only deal. Another is the dirty oil vehicle scam. This one's elaborate. Suspects pose as potential buyers viewing a vehicle. It's a two-person job in that while one is discussing price and distracting the seller, the other places oil in the engine compartment, tailpipe, or other areas. When the vehicle is started or driven, the oil creates smoke and the appearance of serious mechanical failure. Then the supposed buyer feels confident in offering far less than the asking price. In sports, it's do or die tonight for the Colorado Avalanche, who trail the Vegas Golden Knights 3-0 in the NHL's Western Conference Finals. And in the majors, the Toronto Blue Jays host their second of three against the Miami Marlins. Braden Fisher starting for the Jays tonight. The forecast for Orillia, Barrie, and Muskoka. Tonight, a few clouds with an overnight low of 14 degrees. Tomorrow, sunshine and a high of 21. For Thursday, more sun and a high of 19.
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1: 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And this is great news if you're between 18 and 24 years old. But if you're 25 or older, you and your arthritis both pay full price. But I'm only 27 years old. We're putting you in a home. Here's Monster Truck.

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1: Great news if you love drugs that make you look different. A new weight loss drug is being tested called Lilly. And early results show Lilly helped morbidly obese people lose 28% of their body weight in 18 months. Now, we may not get Lilly until next year. So until then, just keep eating the way you want. You'll probably live that long. Here's Goldfinger, Superman.

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5: Tonight, a few clouds with an overnight low of 14 degrees. Tomorrow, sunshine and a high of 21. For Thursday, more sun and a high of 19.

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It is Fatty with you tonight. Got five straight songs on the way with Green Day, Sleep Token, and Naked and Famous. 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

0: on, hang on. Wait a minute here. Okay, stop the music. Did we play that song earlier?
1: All right, well, we screwed up, and we owe somebody some money. So. You thought you heard Nirvana twice?
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1: We dropped the ball. 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I am blaming Bruffer, and we are giving you $1,000 for calling us out on it.
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1: Now, I've made some mistakes on the radio. 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Radio station had to issue an apology. 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We'll joke about the death of circulation in the king's bloated fingers or how he looks like he died years ago, but we'll never get the news of his death wrong. We will make absolutely certain that withered inbred clown is dead when we broadcast it. Here's Lit, My Own Worst Enemy.

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Double the whiskey and shake, I'm feeling further from you.

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1: If you have Netflix, you're getting some new live TV. Starting on June the 1st, Netflix will be launching a live morning show called The Breakfast Club, co-hosted by Charlamagne the God, DJ Envy, and Jess Hilarious, Monday to Friday. And don't worry if you miss a show. You can do the same thing you do with every Netflix show. Just go back and have it on in the background while you scroll Instagram for pictures of your ex. 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

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It is Fanny with you this evening. When you get married, do you want wedding gifts? There was a survey done, and most people say they don't want gifts. They want something else. We'll talk in two songs. First, the Black Keys.

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1: If you're getting married in the future, do you prefer a wedding gift or straight up cash? 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And money is the way to go, because if you break up right after the wedding, way easier to divide money than a traditional gift. Like, have you ever tried to divide a food processor with your ex? Like, the psycho will keep the processor but give you the blades. Like, what am I supposed to do with just the blades? I knew I shouldn't have married you, Amanda. Here's the Foo Fighters, Times Like These.

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5: Tonight, a few clouds with an overnight low of 14 degrees. Tomorrow, sunshine and a high of 21. For Thursday, more sun and a high of 19.

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Got five straight songs on the way with 21 Pilots, Sloan, and Monster Magnet. 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
0: Max FM.